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11: 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If your child has asthma, let's take a breath together and talk. Does your child need to use a quick relief inhaler more than twice a week to treat asthma? 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
0: 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Dispara.
4: Woman sent her husband to the hospital after washing salad vegetables with dish soap and bleach because she feared a parasite outbreak in the United States. The woman said she had seen warnings online claiming that produce was contaminated with parasites. Wanting to protect her family, she placed lettuce in a strainer, sprayed it with Dawn dish soap, and added a cap of bleach. She then rinsed the vegetables and used them to prepare a salad with Parmesan cheese, croutons, and shrimp. However, she noticed that a small amount of foam was still visible on the lettuce. Instead of eating it herself, she asked her husband to try the salad first so she could see whether he had any unusual reaction. Later that night, the husband began vomiting and developed other symptoms. He was rushed to the hospital for treatment. The video quickly caused concern online. Many viewers warned that produce should never be washed with soap or bleach because chemical residue can make people seriously ill. They said eating these cleaning products could be much more dangerous than the parasites the woman feared. Others believe the clip may have been created only for entertainment and views. However, critics said the video was still dangerous because some viewers might believe the method is safe and copy it at home. What do you think? A Florida woman sent her husband to the hospital.
0: Valerie, what do you think?
3: Ay, Dios mío.
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0: 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Rueda, audio, please.
3: This was told by Meredith. She just reported some workplace harassment.
0: ¿Quién es ese? Es Orlandito, el Freak Show. 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A ver, Orlandito, ¿qué pasó?
4: I was not reporting
3: you
4: that.
3: You just came in here and reported sexual harassment.
4: No, I don't feel sexually harassed at all. But
3: you just got whistled at.
4: I was walking down the hallway about to enter the studio, and then all of a sudden I hear, wait.
3: Okay, wait.
4: It was better.
3: Why you can't whistle?
4: I don't know. Hang on, demand whistle.
0: A ver, Valerie, ¿cómo fue el original?
4: Sling is very difficult. Okay, let me wet these lips. Hold on. Okay.
3: Yeah, wet them up.
4: It was better than that, though.
3: I'm assuming it was.
4: But wait,
3: who did it?
4: And I turned around. I want you to guess. Take one, maybe two guesses of somebody down the hallway that would, you know, maybe see me and then whistle. Take a wild guess.
0: All right.
3: Valerie.
4: It was Valerie.
0: Valerie!
4: Oh,
3: I'm like, I'm sitting up like, who would?
4: Yeah,
3: Battered. Okay, so what we got to do? Turn her in? What
4: no,
3: we got to do?
4: No, we are not going to turn her in.
3: Well, I mean, but you can't.
0: Battered, te quería reportar y todo.
3: Can't do that.
4: I appreciate a good whistle, and I don't remember the last time I was actually like whistled.
3: That's catcalling.
4: Yeah. I mean, sometimes it's kind of nice. Some women appreciate a good whistle every now and then. And plus, it's from another woman, so it's kind of cute. It's like, yes, girl, it's kind of like saying that.
3: Okay, exactly. But see, that's sending out false flagging, because if she can do it, then yeah. That means that somebody else who heard her in the hallway and saw your response was nice.
4: Mm-hmm.
3: Now they feel, oh, Meredith likes a whistle.
4: Yeah.
3: So I should toss her a whistle every now and then, too.
4: I think it's more rare these days. I mean, last time maybe I was at either a gas station or maybe a construction, like walking by or driving by construction.
0: Ya, Orlandito, ya suficiente, que después me tumba el choque. 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

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Zumba.